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1: Let's get the party started. See you at the bar, you was hardly talking. That's when I knew that your heart was scarring. Friends to lovers need a part to star in. Like, wait, babe, let me

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'Cause I don't want you to go die like Owen and Bruv. I really wish I had a picture of

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